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Yeah. 5 at 5, 1981 today. Second album for these guys, Foreigner, Urgent.

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All right.

0: 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Tomorrow, going to keep it simple again. Excuse me. We're going to do 5 from 1978.
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16: From the K-HIT 107.5 Traffic Center, there is a flash flood warning in effect till 6:30 tonight. Expect some weather-related closures. Wilmont near Old Bail Road, Sandario near Ajo, Overton at the CDO, also Houghton near Andrada, Harrison at the Pantano Wash, Camino de la Tierra at the Rito. Many, many fair weather crossings are closed and will probably remain closed into the evening. Collisions, Nogales Highway and Valencia. Also a wreck that occurred at Country Club and Broadway, reportedly westbound Broadway at Country Club, blocked. And I'm Cricket with your K-HIT 107.5 traffic.
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0: K-Hit 107.5, Lindsey Buckingham, Fleetwood Mac on this fine, fine Tuesday. Big game on Saturday, man. Cats are taking on Cincinnati. Go Cats, bear down. Kickoff 8 p.m. We'll have the game for you right here on K-Hit. 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And, yeah, good times, man. Last week, great game. Solid win. I got a text from a friend. He was like, solid win. I'm like, yeah. So anyway, games brought to you by Goldberg and Osborne, the injury lawyers. You can hear them at our sister station, Wildcats Radio 1290. And, of course, right here on K-Hit as well. 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
2: 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Collisions, Nogales Highway in Valencia, Valencia and Nogales Highway. Also wreck that occurred, and they're slowing at the intersection, by the way, Valencia and Nogales Highway. Crash at Broadway and Country Club, Country Club and Broadway. Heavy, heavy westbound backups, westbound on Broadway Boulevard. Approaching Country Club, also some slowing for eastbound Broadway, approaching Country Club. Expect some weather-related closures. Sandario near Ajo, Wilmont, near Old Vale Road, Overton at the CDO, Camino de la Tierra at the Rito, and Harrison at the Pantano Wash. And I'm Cricket with your K-Hit 107.5 traffic.
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0: K107.5, Tucson's classic hits in your home for sweet deals, man. Got a sweet deal on Friday, that time of the year, that spooky time of year. Mwah! Terror in the Corn is this week's sweet deal. 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I'd be on time. I know these are going to go fast.
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22: 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Collisions Broadway and Country Club. Country Club in Broadway slowing on Broadway at Country Club. Very heavy backups on westbound Broadway Boulevard approaching Country Club. Of course, you could use 5th Street instead. Don't forget there's road work there. You could use 22nd as an alternate route, but also don't forget 22nd Street's closed between Tucson Boulevard and Cherry Belster Avenue. And a few of many weather-related closures due to flooding. Wilmont near Old Vale Road. Overton at the CDO, Camino de la Tierra at the Rito, and also a flash flood warning in effect till 6:30 tonight. I'm Cricket with your K-Hit 107.5 traffic.
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I watched a little thing with Slash the other day talking about how he just was like sick of Axl, you know what I mean? Axl was a giant pain in the ass and I left.

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K-Hit, Van Halen. A buddy of mine was talking the other day, was like, why was there not ever, or why has there not been, like an Eddie Van Halen tribute concert? You know, think about it. George Harrison, big tribute concert. Prince, big tribute. Nothing for Eddie Van Halen. Maybe it's because the other members of Van Halen kind of like hate each other, right? Maybe they don't hate each other, but they're like, eh.

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0: 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We got this new deal going on. It's called the Miller Lite 2-Minute Pour with your friends here at K-Hit. 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We're going to be giving away Miller Lite prizes while we're out there. So, yeah, man, good time.
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If you can answer 10 questions, get them correct within a minute, you can win a grand today. 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
1: 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You know we can win it all this year. I know Ben Johnson thinks you can win it all this year. However, if you want to go out there and you want to hang 59 on fools every single week, I'm here for it. This is not their year to win it all. They're not there yet. I'm a big believer in Ben Johnson, and they'll get better defensively. They're going to have to get better defensively, but they're going to be fun. They're already a hell of a lot of fun.
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Coming up later this morning at 7:40, your next chance to play along with the $1,000 Minute. If you can answer 10 questions, get them correct within a minute, you can win a grand today. 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

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It's like 10,000 spoons when all you need is a knife. 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A little too

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0: Hi, Dave here with the KF Morning Show. Coming up later this morning at 7:40, your next chance to play along with the $1,000 Minute. If you can answer 10 questions, get them correct within a minute, you can win a grand today. And they'll have your next keyword for the dreams, resorts, and spas. And the most music to get your day started. 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
1: 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However, if you want to go out there and you want to hang 59 on fools every single week, I'm here for it. 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

woke last night to the sound of thunder. How far off, I sat and wondered. Started humming a song from 1962. Ain't it funny how the night moves, when you just don't seem to have as much to lose. Strange how the night moves.

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If you can answer 10 questions, get them correct within a minute, you can win a grand today. 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

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Coming up later this morning at 7:40, your next chance to play along with the $1,000 Minute. If you can answer 10 questions, get them correct within a minute, you can win a grand today. And they'll have your next keyword for the dreams, resorts, and spas. And the most music to get your day started. You're in the right place here at KHIT 107.5.

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0: Prince here on KHIT 107.5 with Tucson's Classic Hits. Good morning. Hi there, it's Dave, KHIT Morning Show. Welcome to Wednesday, last day of September. Makes it now, 31 more days until we get to Halloween. And in between time, though, you've got some fun stuff going on with our Sweet Deal Friday. That's our Terror in the Corn deal. Save you some money. Go have a good time with that. Details on that is coming up. Also at 7:40, your chance to play along with the $1,000 Minute. Yesterday, Bethany did it for a second time. It was almost a year ago, back in December of last year, when she won the first time and her very first winner, and did it again yesterday. So let's see how you do today. Be here at 7:40. If you can guess the answers correctly to all 10 questions within a minute, you got $1,000 waiting for you, too. Be here at about 7:40 for your chance to play.
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0: Romantics on K107.5 Tucson's Classic Hits. 609, good morning. Hi there, it's Dave, K of Morning Show. Happy Wednesday. It is the last day of September. National Chewing Gum Day today as well. We're down to, 31 more days now till Halloween. If you're getting ready for your decorations, if you haven't put them up yet, 7:40 this morning, $1,000 a minute. Give you a chance to follow in the footsteps of Bethany yesterday, who won for the second time. First one to do that with that $1,000 a minute yesterday. Got all 10 questions correct within 60 seconds. We'll give you a shot at that at about 7:40. And the Mexico Dream Resorts Flyaway Keywords. We've got four more for you today. Dreaming of a luxury tropical vacation for your family. We're going to make that happen with getaways to dream resorts and spas. So make sure you check out the rules, of course, K107.5.com. 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Let's give you the next keyword for 6 a.m. National keyword is coral, C-O-R-A-L, as in a coral reef. Coral, C-O-R-A-L. 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That's coral, C-O-R-A-L. The number's 95819. Next winning word is coming up after 9. Cricket has our first look at morning traffic, your K-Hit weather. From the Goodfellas AC Weather Center, sunshine today. Do have a 20% chance. Could see a shower today's high. How about 78 this afternoon? Mostly clear tonight down to 61. Sunny and a high of 84 to kick off the month of October. Here's your 10 After Laughter Comedy. Got comedian Kyle Dunnigan on Old Time Music.
1: I think of two things when I hear old timey music. The first is, I can't believe these were the new hit tunes. Like, not that long ago. There was a guy with his Victrola like, you gotta hear this new tune, it really cooks.
2: Oh, there's a spring in my step, the nickel in my pocket, scuba da do.
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4: 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Not like you and Mom's violin crap music. Our music's cool as...
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15: 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Grant and Swan and Grant Road. We've got traffic signal work scheduled through the day today and road work at the intersection. So there's going to be some heavy backups and restrictions expected today, more so than usual, at Grant Road and Swan. And I'm Cricket with your K-Hit 107.5 traffic.

0: 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Blondie, you have to check out their 12th album. It's called High Noon. 6:25, Dave Cape Morning Show. So, you know, with the holidays quickly approaching and you start making your travel plans, and with, of course, the flying economy these days, it can feel kind of like an endurance sport, right? Well, cheap tickets, they are tough to find now, and comfort is even harder today. 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That comes in at number 10. 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
18: 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Traffic signal work scheduled through the day today at Grant Road and Swan. Also, there's going to be many of those low-lying areas, those fair weather crossings being closed due to all the rain from yesterday. And just to pass along a couple of many, Tankaverde Loop at Tankaverde Creek, Sandario south of Snyder Hill Road, Overton at the CDO, and also Camino de la Tierra at the Rito. And I'm Cricket with your KHIP 107.5 traffic.
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Phil Collins just released the Faith Value 45th Anniversary Deluxe Edition a couple of weeks ago. Getting ready for his second induction into Rock and Roll Hall of Fame coming up in November. This

0: from the K-HIT 107.5 Traffic Center, sponsored by Essential Pest Control, Bugs Belly Up with Science. With some weather-related closures, a few of many to pass along, Wentworth Road south of I-10, Mile Wide Road west of San Joaquin, Harrison at the Pantano Wash, Camino de la Tierra at the Rito, also Overton at the CDO. At Grant and Swan, Swan and Grant Road, traffic signal work scheduled today. Expect to experience some slowdowns and restrictions. And I'm Cricket with your K-HIT 107.5 traffic.
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0: Scorpions on KU107.5, Tucson's Classic Hits at 7:10. Good morning, it's Dave, KU Morning Show. We have, 31 more days now until Halloween. Last day of September today, and we've got the Major League Baseball playoffs continuing today. It'll be game two of the short three-game series. Those four games will be on today as well. $740,000 minute is coming up. Yesterday, Bethany became her first back-to-back. Well, the first time she won back in December and won again for a second time. So we'll give you a chance to grab that $1,000 if you can answer today's questions. Coming up at about 7:40. Plus, we have three more Mexico Dream Resorts flyaway keywords. I'll tell you the next one after 9. Cricket has another hour of traffic updates and your K-Hit weather from the Goodfellas AC Weather Center. How about 78 for high this afternoon? Sunshine, 20% chance of showers. Mostly clear, low 61 tonight, and we'll kick off October. Mid-80s should top out about 84 with sunshine on Thursday.
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9: From the K-HIT 107.5 Traffic Center. Grant and Swan, we'll see reported road work today. Actually, traffic signal work at Grant and Swan and ongoing road work also at that intersection. Passing along a few of many weather-related closures. Harrison at the Pantano Wash, Camino de la Tierra at the Rito, also Overton at the CDO. And I'm Cricket with your KHIP 107.5 traffic.
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0: from the KHIT 107.5 Traffic Center. Just to pass along a few of many weather-related closures like Silverbell east of Coseo, Mile Wide Road west of San Joaquin, Wentworth Road south of I-10, and Tankaverde Loop at Tankaverde Creek. Also, we got some usual slowdowns eastbound on Ajo, approaching and passing La Cholla. At Swan and Grant Road, traffic signal work scheduled today. And I'm Cricket with your KHIT 107.5 traffic.
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0: from the KHIT 107.5 Traffic Center. Just to pass along a few of many weather-related closures like Silverbell east of Cosio, Mile Wide Road west of San Joaquin, Wentworth Road south of I-10, and Tankaverde Loop at Tankaverde Creek. Also, we got some usual slowdowns eastbound on Ajo, approaching and passing La Cholla. At Swan and Grant Road, traffic signal work scheduled today. And I'm Cricket with your KHIT 107.5 traffic.
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0: 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This is the K-Hit $1,000 Minute.
1: Good morning.
2: Good morning. Who's this?
1: This is Julie.
2: Julie, you are caller 7.
1: Yes.
2: Welcome to the $1,000 Minute. Julie, you get the point
1: today.
2: Thank
1: you.
2: So, as you know, I'm about to ask you 10 questions, Julie. I need for you to answer them correctly. I'm going to give you 1 minute to accomplish that. If you do, before time is up, you will win $1,000 today. So,
1: okay. Keep
2: in mind, you can't skip any questions. We count those as a wrong answer. You cannot win that way. You must answer them correctly in the order that I asked them. If you're not sure of the answer, it's better for you to guess and pass. I won't tell you if your answers are right or wrong until all 10 questions have been asked, unless the 60 seconds should run out. If that happens, game is over. You can't win that way. So it's important for you to answer quickly. And the timer on your 60 seconds, that will begin when we start asking the first question. So, Julie, are you ready?
1: Yes.
2: See, we get a back-to-back winner today. You got a minute to win it. Let's begin. Here's question number one. What is the name of the cowboy doll in Toy Story?
1: Woody.
2: Which spy is known as 007?
1: James Bond.
2: Which automobile company produced the Model T?
1: Tesla.
2: What candy company makes Goobers and Raisinettes?
1: I don't know.
2: Take a guess.
1: Hershey's.
2: What tissue connects bones to bones?
1: Ligament.
2: What is a baby kangaroo called?
1: Joey.
2: How many letters are in the word elephant?
1: 8.
2: Which have longer snouts, alligators or crocodiles?
1: Crocodile.
2: Which U.S. state has the most national parks?
1: Colorado.
2: What is the name of NASA's most famous space telescope?
1: Hubble.
2: That is correct, and time just ran out, so you got that question right. How do you think you did?
1: I got a couple wrong.
2: Yeah, I could tell. I sense you thought maybe you probably hit a speed bump there, but yes, you had 3 incorrect questions.
1: Uh-huh.
2: I'm going to go back to question 3. Which automobile company produced the Model T? You said
1: Tesla. It's Ford.
2: Yeah, Ford is the correct answer. Yeah, I wanted to just double check on that, but Ford would be the correct answer, not Tesla, yes.
1: Yeah.
2: So there were a total of 3. I'll give you a little quick recap at about 8:10. I'll give you the correct answers just in case. You never know, we might ask those again.
1: All right, thank you.
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Well, the battle is on our field this time, and the first time that Cincinnati will be playing here in Tucson, Wildcats on Saturday. The second time that they played each other. 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

0: KU 107.5 Tucson's Classic Hits, Pink Floyd. Just about 8:08, Dave KU Morning Show. Thanks to Julie who played along today with the $1,000 minute. We did get through all 10 questions before time expired, and there were three, though, incorrect questions. Let's give you the right answers in case we ask those again. There were three. Question number three. The automobile, which we also went over to, that the company that produced the Model T is Ford and not Tesla. I can see how that might confuse because they do have a Model S. They have a 3, an X, and a Y, but the Model T, that goes to Ford is the correct answer. Question number four, what candy company makes Goobers and Raisinets? You weren't sure, and you took a guess. You said Hershey's. The correct answer would be Nestle. Took over in the mid-80s. And question number nine, which U.S. state has the most national parks? You went with Colorado. Colorado's actually fourth on that list, and they have four. Numbers 2 and 3 were Alaska and Utah with 8 and 5, but at number 1 was California. They have the most. They have 9. So that's the correct answer for the U.S. states that have the most national parks. So, Julie, thanks for playing along. And, of course, tomorrow we'll kick off the month of October, which means we'll start keeping track of those questions and answers because we could ask those on the last Thursday of the month of October, which will give you a chance to increase your odds of winning with the $1,000 minute. So thanks, Julie, for playing along. We'll see you back here tomorrow at 7:40 for your chance with the $1,000 minute. We do have more keywords for the Mexico Dreams Resorts Flyaway. I'm going to tell you what the next one is just after 9. And Cricket has another hour traffic update, your KU'd weather from the Goodfellas AC Weather Center. We're going to get up to about 78 for this afternoon. There's a slight 20% chance of showers, otherwise mostly sunny. Mostly clear tonight down to 61, and we'll start October off with a high of 84 and sunshine on Thursday. Here's your 10 After Laughter comedy. Got comedian Kyle Dunnigan on old-time music.
1: I think of two things when I hear old-timey music. The first is, I can't believe these were the new hit tunes. Like, not that long ago, there was a guy with his Victrola like, you gotta hear this new tune, it really cooks.
2: Oh, there's a spring in my step by, the nickel in my pocket, scuba da do.
3: Yeah, check out that new hit.
2: Scuba da do, there's a little old nickel.
3: Their parents were like, turn that racket down. Shut up, Dad, this is our music now. Not like you and Mom's violin crap music. Our music's coolest.
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7: From the K-Hit 107.5 Traffic Center. Collisions reported Grant Road near I-10, west of I-10 on Grant Road. Collision LaChoya near McGee on LaChoya to the north of McGee. We've got backups on Alvernon southbound at Grant. Expect slowing through the day at Grant and Swan. Swan and Grant Road. There's road work at the intersection and also traffic signal work today at Grant Road and Swan. And I'm Cricket with your K-Hit 107.5 traffic.
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0: from the K-Hit 107.5 Traffic Center. Crashes reported LaChoya near McGee, north of McGee on LaChoya, Grant Road near I-10, west of I-10 on Grant Road. At Grant and Swan, traffic signal work scheduled through the day today. Going to be backups. And just a few of many weather-related closures due to flooding. Camino de la Tierra at the Rito, Overton at the CDO, Tanca Verde Loop at Tanca Verde Creek. And I'm Cricket with your K-Hit 107.5 traffic.
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0: 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Dave here with the K-Hit Morning Show. I got that next keyword coming up after 9 o'clock for a chance at that family vacation. 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But the dreams, make it a reality for you. 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

0: from the KHIT 107.5 Traffic Center. With collisions reported, Houghton south of Catalina Highway at Houghton and Prince Road, LaChoya near McGee north of McGee on LaChoya, Grant Road near I-10 on Grant to the west of I-10, Grant Road and Swan. There is traffic signal work scheduled through the day today, and there's also road work at the intersection. Expect some backups, and I would kindly, strongly suggest avoiding Grant Road and Swan today. And I'm Cricket with your KHIT 107.5 traffic.
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Another key word for that is coming up after 9. 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

0: KHIP 107.5, Tucson's Classic Hits at Reed Park Zoo. They are closing early on Friday. 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

TSUN's Classic Hits, KU107.5, your home for the Wildcats. Saturday night, U of A football against Cincinnati. 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

And whatever happened to Tuesday and so slow? Going down the old man with a transistor radio. Standing in the sunlight laughing, hiding behind a rainbow's wall. 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

Tucson's Classic Hits, KHIP 107.5 at the University of Arizona Flandreau Science Center and Planetarium. Saturday night, it's a laser light music night, and which will feature a laser Elton John show, a laser ABBA show, and a laser Queen show. And just a heads up coming for Halloween, laser K-pop demon hunters and spooktacular science. I really think those K-pop demon hunter shows

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Our sweet deal coming up on Friday, half off from Terror in the Corn. 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

0: Tucson's classic hits, K-Hit 107.5. So I just read that 1.35 billion pounds of pumpkins are grown in the U.S., typically, approximately every year. I wonder how many pumpkins Apple Annie's produces every year. 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

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U of A football on Saturday against Cincinnati, kickoff at 8. Brian Jeffries will have your play-by-play, thanks to Goldberg and Osborne, the injury lawyers, on KHIP.

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0: Tucson's Classic Hits, K-Hit 107.5. Coming up here, 2 for It 2, September 30th, 1994. Michael Stipe from REM. He got a movie deal with New Line Cinema, and he would eventually go on to produce the comedy Being John Malkovich, which the cast included John Cusack, Cameron Diaz, and of course, John Malkovich. REM's coming up in your 2 for on K-Hit.
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1: This is your Two for It 2, September 30th, 1994. Michael Stipe from this band got a movie deal with New Line Cinema, and he eventually went on to produce Being John Malkovich. It's your Two for It 2 with REM on K-Hit.

Rock and Roll Hall of Famers REM wrapping up your two for a two. Tucson's Classic Hits, KHIT 107.5. Please join me for tomorrow's two for a two. We're going to feature The Who. And our Friday edition of your two for a two will feature Bob Seger on KHIT.

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Cause I gotta have faith. Ooh, I gotta have faith. Because I gotta have K-Hit 107.5, Tucson's classic hits, our sweet deal on Friday from Terror in the Corn, which will include The Rotting Gourd, Crawley's Acres, Dead End Motel, and Agony's Asylum. 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

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Leo has your next Dream Resorts Flyaway National winning text keyword coming up. 5 at 5 today. 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

K-Hit 107.5, you've been struck by a smooth criminal. How does that feel? Leo K checking in. What's happening? Hey, national keyword to win this trip to Mexico. We're giving away a trip every single day this week. Dreams Resorts in Mexico. If you'd like to win a trip for you and your family, it's a family of four vacation, all-inclusive. National keyword, ocean. Text that word to 95819. Good luck. Eurythmics. K-Hit.

0: Soundgarden, K-Hit 107.5, Tucson's classic hits. Do you want a trip to Mexico? Yeah, I'd like to go to Mexico. Well, I can't, but you can. Giving away trips every day, Dreams Resorts. They've got 16 locations in Mexico. You just pick the one you want to go to, which beach you want to hang out on. It's all inclusive, family of four, two adults, two kids. National keyword again, ocean. Text that word to 95819. Good luck from Kaya.
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0: I wonder if Peter Frampton is a Halloween sort of person. You know what I mean? Is Peter Frampton into Halloween? You think Peter Frampton goes to haunted attractions? Maybe. I bet he would. So that brings us to our sweet deal. We've got a sweet deal on Friday. It's Terror in the Corn. 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
1: From the KHIT 107.5 Traffic Center. Crashes reported Shannon near McGee, north of McGee on Shannon, Valencia, and Palo Verde, Palo Verde and Valencia. Eastbound I-10 near Alvernon, some construction restrictions and slowdowns on the eastbound side of I-10. Slow and go travel between as you approach Congress to Irvington, Palo Verde. And I'm Cricket with your KHIP 107.5 traffic.
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0: from the KHIT 107.5 Traffic Center. Collisions, Irvington and Country Club, La Cañada north of Lambert Lane, also from earlier Valencia and Palo Verde. Freeway slowing, we got some slow and go travel on the eastbound side of I-10. Between Speedway to Alvernon, had some construction restrictions eastbound I-10 near Alvernon Way. Grant and Swan, Swan and Grant slowing at that intersection, road work and also traffic signal work for Grant Road and Swan. And I'm Cricket with your KHIT 107.5 traffic.
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0: K hit 107.5, John Mellencamp. Saw an interview with him the other day with Caitlin Collins on CNN. It was awesome. Mellencamp still got it, man. When he did that record, the record company hated that song. He was like, they hated that song. They hated Jack and Diane. Something else that they just hated. But when the album came out and it sold so well, they were like, they never complained again. Anyway, $1,000 minute weekday morning, 7:40 a.m. Your chance to win $1,000 from K-Hit.
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7: From the K-Hit 107.5 Traffic Center. So we got some slowdowns on eastbound I-10. There's some construction restrictions. Eastbound I-10 near Alvernon. Stay left to get by. And your freeway slow-and-go travel on eastbound I-10 between Speedway all the way to Alvernon. Crashes reported La Cañada north of Lambert Lane, Irvington and Country Club, Twin Peaks west of Silverbell, and also Rosemont and Speedway. And I'm Cricket with your K-Hit 107.5 traffic.
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0: 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Jump. 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
3: 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Bugs belly up with science. Some construction restrictions eastbound I-10 near Alvernon. A stay left to get by. That is causing slow-and-go travel on the eastbound side of I-10, approaching Congress all the way to Alvernon Way. Collisions that are reported on La Cañada north of Lambert Lane, Irvington and Country Club, and Twin Peaks west of Silver Bell. And I'm Cricket with your K-Hit 107.5 traffic.
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0: I'm from the K-Hit 107.5 Traffic Center. With slow-and-go travel on I-10 eastbound approaching Congress all the way to Alvernon. For eastbound I-10 travel near Alvernon Way, a stay left to move through some restrictions. Crashes at Irvington and Country Club. Twin Peaks west of Silverbell. Some slowing southbound Alvernon at Grant and also at Grant Road and Swan. And I'm Cricket with your KHIP 107.5 traffic.
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